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5: Your weather forecast from Kix Country, low 60s, and a few clouds and maybe a shower or thunderstorm for the overnight hours. It'll be sunny on Tuesday, our afternoon high in the low 90s, and again, that slim chance of an afternoon shower. Scattered showers around on Tuesday night, then everything dries out again on Wednesday and Thursday. Temperatures will stay pretty hot for us, lots of sun and low 90s. I'm meteorologist Steve Hamilton, and there's a look at your weather from Kix Country.
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2: Your weather forecast from Kicks Country, low 60s and a few clouds and maybe a shower or thunderstorm for the overnight hours. It'll be sunny on Tuesday, our afternoon high in the low 90s, and again, that slim chance of an afternoon shower. Scattered showers around on Tuesday night, then everything dries out again on Wednesday and Thursday. Temperatures will stay pretty hot for us, lots of sun and low 90s. I'm meteorologist Steve Hamilton, and there's a look at your weather from Kicks Country.
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5: Your weather forecast from Kix Country, low 60s, and a few clouds and maybe a shower or thunderstorm for the overnight hours. It'll be sunny on Tuesday, our afternoon high in the low 90s, and again, that slim chance of an afternoon shower. Scattered showers around on Tuesday night, then everything dries out again on Wednesday and Thursday. Temperatures will stay pretty hot for us, lots of sun and low 90s. I'm meteorologist Steve Hamilton, and there's a look at your weather from Kix Country.
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in a big Montana sky. 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
1: Your weather forecast from Kix Country, low 60s, and a few clouds and maybe a shower or thunderstorm for the overnight hours. It'll be sunny on Tuesday, our afternoon.

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Kick the tires and light the fires, Big Daddy. 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

0: 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Here's Kicks Country meteorologist Steve Hamilton with the latest Pueblo area forecast.
1: Your weather forecast from Kicks Country, low 60s and a few clouds and maybe a shower or thunderstorm for the overnight hours. It'll be sunny on Tuesday, our afternoon high in the low 90s, and again, that slim chance of an afternoon shower. Scattered showers around on Tuesday night, then everything dries out again on Wednesday and Thursday. Temperatures will stay pretty hot for us, lots of sun and low 90s. I'm meteorologist Steve Hamilton, and there's a look at your weather from Kicks Country.
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0: Summer's over this weekend. 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
1: Your weather forecast from Kix Country, low 60s, and a few clouds and maybe a shower or thunderstorm for the overnight hours. It'll be sunny on Tuesday, our afternoon high in the low 90s, and again, that slim chance of an afternoon shower. Scattered showers around on Tuesday night, then everything dries out again on Wednesday and Thursday. Temperatures will stay pretty hot for us, lots of sun and low 90s. I'm meteorologist Steve Hamilton, and there's a look at your weather from Kix Country.
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0: 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Every morning we're there for you. Are you there with us?
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3: I knew I'd see her around. 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
1: NBC News Radio, I'm Michael Kastner. Canada's new tariffs on billions of dollars in American goods are now in effect, marking a step up in the trade war with the U.S. The tariffs kicked in just after midnight and range from 15% to 50%, covering some $27 billion in U.S. imports. They target products including steel, dairy, appliances, farm equipment, electronics, and paper products. The aftermath of Sunday's deadly crash of an Amazon cargo plane will continue to be felt at Miami International today. Almost 600 flights were canceled or delayed yesterday, and two of the airport's four runways are still closed. A coastal flood advisory remains in place for parts of Southern California. More from Mark Mayfield.
2: Over the weekend, multiple coastal communities were inundated with seawater as the tail end of a tropical storm pushed waves into the shore. Big, powerful waves are combining with high tides to cause minor flooding in various parts of the Southland.
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3: Here's your weather forecast from Kix Country. A mix of sun and clouds. We have a stationary front over the area, so we could get a few afternoon showers or thunderstorms today. We'll be in the low 90s. Scattered showers and maybe a thunderstorm or two for the overnight. We're down around 60, and then it will cool off a little bit on Wednesday. Some showers possible in the afternoon. Rain chances are fairly low. We will have some sunshine, 88 for the afternoon high. I'm meteorologist Steve Hamilton on Kix Country.
4: Currently 67 degrees at Kix Country, 107.5, waking up to Tuesday, 6:02. I know it feels like Monday, but it is Tuesday. Dave Morgani Pagnotta on your radio. Good morning. What's happening?
5: Well, good morning.
4: It is the day after a 3-day. Some people had a 4-day weekend.
5: Uh-huh. Is there anybody awake out there?
4: Oh, yeah.
5: Of course, there is.
4: There's one eye is open.
5: Yes.
4: And the other one is like, no, not yet.
5: Yeah. Hardworking Americans out there with Labor Day behind them.
4: That's right.
5: I always thought it was interesting that that's a non-Labor Day.
4: Yeah. You don't work on Labor Day. Yeah. Okay.
5: Celebration of labor.
4: Yeah. It honors the laborer, worker.
5: Pretty cool.
4: All right. Here we go. We're going to... Oh, it's a fun day today, too. Let's get this going.
6: What day is it? National Star Trek Day.
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4: Oh, yeah.
5: Mmm.
4: That whole beaming thing, that would be really convenient.
5: It sure would.
4: That way you wouldn't have to pay $750 for an airline ticket.
5: That's right.
4: All right, good morning. Let's do this.

0: Oh, yeah. 107.5 Kix Country. Good morning. It is your Kix Morning Show. 10 after 6 right now. Dave and Gunny on the radio. It is Tuesday. September. Although it feels like Monday.
1: It's starting to feel like September, though.
0: Yeah, it is.
1: I'm feeling that coolness in the morning.
0: September 8th.
1: Loving it.
0: And it's dark. Dark in the morning, dark in the evening, pretty early. It's like, no.
1: Yes.
0: I don't like that.
1: I know. Yeah, you have to wish people, I told you last night, Dave, I'll see you dark and early.
0: Right. That's right. But here we are, dark and early this morning, and it's going to be a good day, though, today. Yeah, look for 95 today, maybe an afternoon or evening shower, maybe a thunderstorm tucked in there, here and there. Last night, I was out on the back patio for just a few minutes hanging out late afternoon, I would say, and it's like, I'm feeling some sprinkles. And then all of a sudden, nothing.
1: So, oh, boy.
0: Did not get any rain.
1: I was out on the back deck, felt the same thing, and then came a hurricane-force wind and a bunch of rain.
0: Oh, no.
1: Yeah.
0: Send it up this way.
1: Mm-hmm.
0: Without the wind.
1: No.

0: 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Corey Kent's new one called Empty Words on Kix. Good morning. Jay Moore, Kenny Pagnotta helping you get up, get going.
1: Get cracking.
0: You can do it.
1: Mm-hmm.

0: country's best. Kicks Country, 107.5, rolling the good stuff for you. Riley Green, there is this girl. Hey, what's up? Good morning. It's your Kicks Morning Show.
1: Is that kind of throwing the girl under the bus? Or
0: could be.
1: Yeah, I mean, it's her fault.
0: That's right. All right, good morning. Coming up on the show, we got birthdays in about a half hour. If you have someone for the Kicks birthday list, give us a quick text, 719-733-7923. Also, we're going to talk about things you leave behind in a hotel room. What are the most left-behind items?
1: I know number one.
0: Yeah.
1: Because I've done it so many times.
0: Oh, yeah? Okay. We'll get to that. And we're going to talk about the favorite beer of every state. We won't go down the entire list of 50, but we'll see if you agree with Colorado's favorite beer based on this study.
1: Yeah.
0: I don't know.
1: That could be interesting.
0: Yeah.
1: Because you got the old beers, but then Colorado's big on, you know, the craft beers.
0: The craft beers, yep. And they're good, but I don't think they can crack the top five as far as the amount of sales go.
1: Gotcha.
0: I think you know which ones are the top ones.
1: Maybe.
0: But Colorado's might surprise you. I've looked ahead, and it's like, ah, really? Okay.
1: Yeah. Right.
0: So that's all coming up, so stick around.
1: Sounds good.
0: We got your morning show going. Country music fans, get ready. 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

0: 107.5 Kix Country, All My Exes, Lauren Elena, Chase Matthews, sounding good right there. 6:30. Good morning. How's it going, Dave and Gunny on the radio?
1: Doing good.
0: And well, if you went to bed early last night, you missed out on the late night guys. But the late night guys were mostly off, so we do have a couple of throwbacks for late night laughs. But I did not go to bed early. I stayed up for some reason. I have no dog in the fight, but I was watching the SMU Florida State game.
1: Okay.
0: Which came down to SMU coming from behind and from a tie to win. But there was an hour and a half, hour and 40-minute delay because of a power outage.
1: Wow.
0: In Tallahassee. So
1: did you hang in there through that?
0: Well, I didn't watch the whole game.
1: Okay.
0: I watched the last 8 minutes, seven, 8 minutes, something like that.
1: I was watching this program on a huge scandal at SMU.
0: Oh,
1: not sure when it was. It was definitely way back.
0: Oh yeah, they were given
1: way back.
0: They were given the death penalty. They call it in college sports.
1: Yeah, because of shut them down.
0: Yeah, so there you go. But anyway, here we got
1: it.
0: We got some late night laughs here for you.
2: Papa John's has named its new CEO. It's the former president of Arby's. Yeah, the former head of Arby's said, "I'm excited to finally work in the food industry." So.
3: Apple was caught breaking a Chinese labor law to build its latest iPhone. People in China were shocked. They were like, wait, we have labor laws?
4: U.S. News and World Report has released its annual ranking of America's best universities, with Princeton coming in first. And when they heard the news, Princeton students partied deep into the afternoon.
5: The USDA is warning that Trader Joe's chicken pilaf may contain rocks. We should have seen this coming. It says right on the package, new Boulder flavor.
0: Okay.
1: Oh, boy.
0: Boulder flavor.
1: I can feel it in my teeth.
0: I like it. Kix Country, come on.
1: It's Luke.

0: 107.5 Kix Country. Hey, what's up? How's your day going? This song was on the list of the most streamed songs of the summer.
1: Really?
0: You can imagine, yeah.
1: Yeah.
0: A good one. If it continues to be number one this week, we'll let you know.

0: sounding good. Choosing Texas, Ella Langley right there. Kix Country. Good morning. It's your Kix Morning Show. Dave and Gunny on the radio. Having fun this morning.
1: Mm-hmm.
0: All right. So we've got some post-fire flooding. Remains a major concern in Beulah. Recent heavy rain over the Aspen Acres burn scars caused dangerous flash flooding, damaged bridges and infrastructure. So if there's a thunderstorm, just be aware that the water is not the thing. It's what the water brings down the stream or the river,
1: yeah,
0: whatever.
1: Yeah, including full-size trees, boulders. Gosh.
0: Yes, and federal disaster assistance has been approved for communities affected by the Aspen Acres and Gold Mountain fires, including damage from subsequent flooding and debris. Individual assistance and hazard mitigation funding requests are still under review. So some good news there. All right. And let's see. Anything else? The 2026 Colorado State Fair wrapped up last night with the Cody Kaas concert on the free stage. This year's fair was part of Colorado's 150th anniversary celebration. We had a lot of great folks calling and winning our tickets that we gave away. We gave away all the country concerts, including Jordan Davis, Ian Munsick, Dylan Scott, Neil McCoy, Monster Trucks, Gate Admission. It was a bunch of fun. Everybody had a good time.
1: Mm-hmm.
0: And you said you were at the Jordan Davis show.
1: Jordan Davis, yeah.
0: I was there as well. Man,
1: he was great.
0: That dude put on a great show. Oh, my gosh. And I didn't realize that we had to Google it to find out. He is 6'6".
1: Hmm.
0: He's, as we used to say in Missouri, he's a big old boy. I love you.

0: Country's best, Kicks Country. 107.5, that's the latest from Jason Aldean. Called anytime soon. Hey, what's up? Good morning. 6:48, Dave and Gunny hanging out with you this morning, helping you get back to work and back to school after a three-day holiday weekend. Some folks had 4 days. That's pretty cool.
1: Yeah.
0: And right now, we got your birthdays, celebrity, local celebrities. Donna Trujillo Robb having a birthday.
2: Happy birthday!
0: Happy birthday, Donna. You've got a birthday for your list, right?
2: I do. She's in Colorado Springs. She, I believe, is turning 3, and her name is not easy, but I'm going to go for it. Vera Visteca.
0: Okay.
2: Visteca.
0: All right. Well, happy birthday, Vera.
2: She is a sweet girl and so cute.
0: I had an Aunt Vera.
2: Okay.
0: I did back in the day, yeah.
2: Yeah, it's a beautiful name. Goes well with Visteca.
0: Was my dad's sister.
2: Okay.
0: All right. Also having a birthday today, Jonathan Taylor Thomas. He was Randy on Home Improvement. Jonathan Taylor Thomas, 45 years old. He was one of the three boys on that show.
2: Ah.
0: Also, Martin Freeman. He played Bilbo Baggins in the Hobbit movies. He is 55 today. And Vermont Senator Bernie Sanders having a birthday. He's 85 years young.
2: Hmm.
0: All right, Bernie. And today, as you mentioned earlier, we'll mention again, Star Trek Day.
2: Yeah.
0: Back in 1966, marked the debut of Star Trek, the television show.
2: Wow.
0: Yeah.
2: I didn't realize it was that far back, Dave.
0: Yeah, with William Shatner, 1966.
2: Wow.
0: And there have been several different versions now of Star Trek. I really liked Star Trek The Next Generation with Captain Jean-Luc Picard, Patrick Stewart. That was good. And then there were a couple of other ones that I didn't quite really pick up on. But the Star Trek movies, for the most part, have all been good versions. Even the new versions were good. So there you go. Live long and prosper, right?
2: That's a good theory.
0: Yeah.
3: Hey, guys. Lee at Pueblo Bearing. It's that time of year when you should probably take a close look at your hose and make sure it's not leaking, cracked, or broken. 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
11: NBC News Radio, I'm Michael Kastner. It's primary day in New Hampshire. Voters head to the polls today to decide who moves forward in races for the Senate, House, and Governor. The Senate race is getting the most attention, with Democratic Senator Jeanne Shaheen not seeking re-election, leaving the seat open. New tariffs imposed by Canada on American goods have gone into effect in an escalation of the trade fight between the North American neighbors. The tariffs kicked in just after midnight and range from 15% to 50%, covering some $27 billion in U.S. imports. Canada says the tariffs are in response to the 50% duties imposed by President Trump on Canadian goods. OpenAI admits some of its AI agents escaped from a testing environment and hijacked an obscure German wiki forum. More from Tammy Trujillo.
12: Reuters was first to report that the AI agents turned the wiki forum into a message board for other AI agents. OpenAI knew about the attack weeks ago.
11: Michael Kastner, NBC News Radio.
9: Here's Kicks Country meteorologist Steve Hamilton with the latest Pueblo area forecast.
13: Here's your weather forecast from Kicks Country. A mix of sun and clouds. We have a stationary front over the area, so we could get a few afternoon showers or thunderstorms today. We'll be in the low 90s. Scattered showers and maybe a thunderstorm or two for the overnight. We're down around 60, and then it will cool off a little bit on Wednesday. Some showers possible in the afternoon. Rain chances are fairly low. We will have some sunshine, 88 for the afternoon high. I'm meteorologist Steve Hamilton on Kicks Country.
10: Right now, 67 degrees at the Kicks Country Studios. Good morning, 7:02. Getting your day going here with Dave Moore, Gunny Pagnotta, your Kicks Country morning show. It is National Star Trek Day. TV show Star Trek debuted on this date back in 1966, the 60th anniversary. And you have some things that Star Trek or science fiction inspired, right?
14: Yes,
10: some
14: I
10: inventions.
14: Do. Yeah, there's five of them. They list here. I'm sure there's others.
10: Okay.
14: But one was called a replicator on Star Trek, and now we have the 3D printer.
10: Oh, okay.
14: Cloaking devices have manifested in stealth technology.
10: Yeah.
14: So this the stealth bombers and such.
10: Stealth fighter, yeah.
14: Yeah, cool stuff. And virtual assistants in Star Trek. AI is now real.
10: Oh, okay.
14: Like it or lump it.
10: Right.
14: Now we got number two, pads became tablets. They always had their pads with them.
10: Oh, sure, okay.
14: And those are tablets now. And last but certainly not least, they had their communicators, and those would be cell phones.
10: Wow, okay. Mm-hmm.
14: Fun All right. stuff.
10: I'm still waiting to be beamed up somewhere.
14: I want the beamer.
10: That's right.
14: And I'm not talking about a car.
10: That's
15: what
10: right.
15: Day is National Star Trek
16: Ooh,
15: Day.
16: I love Star Trek.
17: You ever watch Star Trek?
18: Star Trek.
17: Star Trek. You know Star Trek, and USS Enterprise.
19: You like Star Trek?
17: Star Trek.
16: I love Star Trek.
19: Star Trek is back?
20: I don't watch Star Trek.
21: Star Trek Wars.
20: Star Trek, not Star Wars. That's good, right?
22: Live long and prosper.
23: Happy Star Trek Day.
24: Scotty, beam me up.
25: It's showtime.
10: Yeah.
14: Yeah, it would be a tough choice. Trek or Wars, Dave?
10: Hmm.
14: Star Trek, Star Wars. I love them both.
10: I do, yeah. I would say Star Trek by a nose.
0: Ooh.
6: Yeah.
14: Or a long ear.
10: A long ear, maybe. Exactly. Kix Country, what's up? Good morning.

0: Country's best, Kix Country, 107.5. This guy put on a heck of a show the other night at the State Fair, Jordan Davis.
1: Yeah.
0: Sounded good.
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0: While My World Spins Around, Jordan Davis, Sounding Good, Kix Country, 107.5. Good morning. So came across a fun song here, and it's a minute 20, so I'm not going to play the whole thing, but we'll get to Colorado. This is a song that it sings about beer, and country artists like to sing about beer, which is fine. I like it. I like a good ice-cold beer. Mm-hmm. But you listen closely for each state's favorite beer, okay?
1: Crank it up.

0: Colorado Fat Tire. Did you pick up on that?
1: I did.
0: Are you a fan of the Fat Tire?
1: I used to be, yeah.
0: Okay.
1: I used to really like Fat Tire.
0: Hmm. I've tried it. It's like, it's okay.
1: Uh-huh.
0: I'm not much of a Fat Tire guy, I have to tell you. But
1: I did like those types of craft beers, sort of.
0: Okay.
1: Fat Tire.
0: Yeah, that's... Mm-hmm. And then is that the one that you always... Blue Moon's the one you put a little orange slice in, usually, right?
1: That's right. Yep, that was Alaska.
0: Yeah. So, the one I like, it was not mentioned. I like Pacifico.
1: It does get mentioned a little bit later in that minute 20.
0: Oh, does it?
1: It does. I don't know. It might have been... It might have been Hawaii. I don't know.
0: Let's take a look. See if
1: Let's check it out.
0: Is there a map? There's a map.
1: Pacific.
0: Hawaii is Stella Artois.
1: Oh. I'm not sure I've met too many beers that I didn't like.
0: Well, see, there you go. I'm not. Right.
1: I've drank the Stella Artois, and it was good.
0: Yeah, that's good. My sister-in-law likes that. But, yeah, so, yeah, I'm a Pacifico kind of guy, but there you go.
1: Yeah, a lot of people are.
0: Yeah. All right. Dear

0: It doesn't matter if your boss is a
1: brave and a decent man,
0: or
2: awkward, neurotic, super nerd,
0: or even
3: Category 5 moron.
0: As long as we're here to keep you company at work, Kix Country 107.5.

0: 107.5 Kix Country, John Morgan, Kid Myself. Hey, what's up? Good morning. Dave and Gunny on the radio. Thank you for listening this morning. So, follow up on the beer story about the favorite beer in every state. This is kind of strange. Michelob Ultra, which is arguably one of the least flavorful beers, is actually the most popular in America. Bud Light is second, followed by Stella Artois, Budweiser, Guinness, Coors Light, Busch Light, Miller Light, Blue Moon, and Corona round up the top 10.
1: Huh.
0: All right.
1: Yeah, that's definitely one of those, you know, Michelob Ultralight. You can read the newspaper through that.
0: Right. Right. A friend of mine used to like the really heavy dark beer.
1: Mm-hmm. Me too.
0: He said, if you can stick a spoon in it and it stands up, that's how thick I like my beer. It's like,
1: that might be too dark.
0: Yeah, it reminds me of Vicks 44 cough medicine.
1: Ah.
0: The dark stuff, yeah. I'll have to pass on that.
1: Pretty hoppy.
0: Yeah. Pretty hoppy. Very hoppy.
1: Uh-huh.
0: Yeah, if you can't read anything through that. It looks like 10W30 Pennzoil is what it looks like. Maybe that's even a little lighter than that beer.
1: Probably similar.
0: Country music fans, get ready. 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

0: interesting, cool people.
1: Oh, no doubt.
0: And William Shatner's now in his 90s.
1: Yeah, and he's still pretty active, that guy.
0: And a few years ago, he did some stand-up.
1: Nice.
0: Yeah. So check this out. This is William Shatner, Morning Funnies on Kix Country.
2: There's so much going on in New York. Comic-Con is coming back this year. Which means for 7 whole days, New York will be known as the city that never sleeps with anyone. Thank you. Do we have any Trekkies here, Dylan? All the diehard Trekkies speak Klingon. And for those of you who don't know, Klingon is a language you speak when you want people to know you're a virgin. See, but I think the biggest challenge that I'm facing up here is that the lingo really is changing in this country. Back in the 80s, I was on a show called T.J. Hooker. Nowadays, you can't even say hooker. You have to say Kardashian.
0: Oh, boy.
1: Oh, tell it like it is there, mister.
0: That's funny.
1: Captain Kirk?
0: Yeah. Beam him up.
1: Mm-hmm.
0: Kix Country.

0: 107.5 Kicks Country, having fun with some Zach Top right there. Good times and tan lines. Are the tan lines going to start to fade now that it's September?
1: I think so.
0: Oh, man.
1: They have to.
0: Say it isn't so.
1: Yeah, more darkness and less tan lines.
0: Oh, man. All right, if that's necessary. So we got the NFL kicks off on Wednesday.
1: Wednesday?
0: Wednesday.
1: What?
0: Are you ready?
1: I'm ready.
0: Okay.
1: But who plays Wednesdays?
0: It's just the way they're starting the season this year. And so...
2: Are you ready for some football?
0: You got to be ready. Broncos play Sunday night. Who do the Steelers play first week?
1: Are the Broncos Sunday night or Monday
0: night? Oh, I'm sorry, Monday night.
1: Monday
0: night in Kansas City.
1: Well, the Steelers have the Falcons on Sunday.
0: Yeah.
1: Which is good because the Falcons have already played a game in the Hall of Fame game.
0: Right.
1: So we've already got them all scouted out. And
0: yeah,
1: off we go.
0: I think the Steelers will beat the Falcons. But now, here's your question. Will the Broncos beat the Chiefs?
1: Yes, they will.
0: Okay.
1: You heard it here first?
0: Yes, you did. And will either team make the playoffs?
1: Both.
3: Playoffs? Don't talk about playoffs.
1: I'm going to go with both, but the times they are a-changing.
0: Both will make the playoffs?
1: Both will.
0: Mm-hmm. Okay.
1: Yep.
0: All right. You
1: probably have
0: it.
1: A rematch there. I don't know.
0: That's Gunny's prediction that the Steelers and the Broncos will make the playoffs.
1: And so will the Chiefs.
0: Yeah. Mm-hmm. Yeah. Although I saw some quote-unquote experts, and I always say the difference between them and us is they've got the gig and we don't. So
1: there you go.
0: But one guy said he didn't think the Chiefs would make the playoffs. So
1: I think they'll still be pretty good.
0: I think they'll squeak in. I don't think the Steelers will make the playoffs. Sorry.
1: Okay.
0: All right. We'll see what happens.
1: It's okay.
0: All right.
1: Hey.
0: Write it down.
1: Fun stuff.
0: Don't bet on what we tell you.
1: Never.
0: We're probably wrong.
1: I usually am.

0: 107.5 Kix Country. Good morning, Water at a Wedding. It's Graylin James. Hey, what's up? 7:49, getting you out the door, keeping you on time with Dave Moore, Gunny Pagnotta, the Kix Morning Show. So check this out. Streaming services are everywhere now. And I heard Jim Gaffigan a couple of years ago say, we should get all the streaming services together and call it cable.
1: Oh, my goodness.
0: Right?
1: Yeah, let's back up a bit.
0: Yeah. So the problem is now streaming services have the prices have jumped more than three times the rate of inflation, which, as you probably noticed, is pretty high itself right now. Apple TV launched at $4.99 a month back in 2019. It has tripled since then. Disney Plus launched that same year at $6.99 without ads. It's now $11.99 with ads.
1: Oh, boy.
0: Netflix Premium is up 125% since 2013. I just have regular Netflix, which I enjoy that. That, you know, it's got a lot of movies, a lot of stand-up comedians. It's a lot of fun. And the cheapest tier of Paramount Plus is 80% over the past 5 years, has gone up.
1: Wow.
0: It now costs $151 a month to have all eight major streaming services without ads or bundle commitments. 4 years ago, it was $90.
1: Oh, boy.
0: Obviously, unless you want to be lame and go exclusively back to cable, that's not the solution. So what is they're calling it streaming cycling. That's where you subscribe to one service at a time and alternate, like subscribe to Apple TV until you've caught up on all the stuff you want to watch there, then drop it and pick up Prime Video, and then drop it and then switch to Netflix and so on.
1: Oh, my goodness.
0: So that seems complicated to me. I have Prime and I have Netflix, and there's apparently, I don't know, we've got some kind of ESPN thing that pops up every month. Hey, you just got charged $12.99 for ESPN. ESPN used to be free.
1: Oh, heck yeah. So, yeah, and you know what? We have, Dave, I have no idea.
0: Okay.
1: I don't know what we have, and I sure can't figure it out.
0: Right.
1: But when the Steeler game comes on, my high school daughter is happy to find it on the TV. And okay. A lot of times, it's just not on.
0: Right.
1: We don't get the Rockies, all kinds of things. There is one that carries them all, and apparently it's pretty expensive. It's called Prison Break.
0: Okay.
1: Yeah, check it out.
0: I don't know what that is.
1: Well, it's
0: everything.
1: It'll contain all those streaming, everything.
0: And literally. How much is that?
1: I think it's about $2.50 a month.
0: Whoa.
1: Yep.
0: Okay.
1: But several people I know have it. But
0: wow, that's crazy.
1: Yeah, I wouldn't be able to figure that out either. So
0: what button do I push? All I want is the weather.
1: Yeah, just something normal.
0: Yeah, really.
2: Hey guys, Lee at Pueblo Bearing. 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
2: NBC News Radio, I'm Michael Kastner. The aftermath of Sunday's deadly crash of an Amazon cargo plane will continue to be felt at Miami International today. Almost 600 flights were canceled or delayed yesterday, and two of the airport's four runways are still closed. Five people were killed. Several others were injured seriously. NTSB Chairwoman Jennifer Homendy gave condolences to the families.
3: We can only imagine all that you're going through. Please know that our hearts go out to all of you.
2: Canada is imposing tariffs on billions of dollars in American goods, stepping up the trade war with the U.S. The tariffs kicked in overnight and range from 15% to 50%. They target products including steel, dairy, and appliances. Canada says the tariffs are in response to the 50% duties imposed by President Trump on Canadian goods. And thieves made off with two Renoir paintings from a popular museum on a site in France where the artist once lived. Michael Kastner, NBC News Radio.
4: Here's your weather forecast from Kix Country. A mix of sun and clouds. We have a stationary front over the area, so we could get a few afternoon showers or thunderstorms today. We'll be in the low 90s. Scattered showers and maybe a thunderstorm or two for the overnight. We're down around 60, and then it will cool off a little bit on Wednesday. Some showers possible in the afternoon. Rain chances are fairly low. We will have some sunshine, 88 for the afternoon high. I'm meteorologist Steve Hamilton on Kix Country.
5: Right now, looking at 71 degrees at the Kix Country Studios on Pueblo's north side. Good morning. Waking up to Tuesday, although it feels like Monday. That's the bad news. It feels like Monday. But the good news is it's a four-day work week. How do you like that? So that part's good. 8:02 right now, Kix Country, 107.5. And it is National Star Trek Day. Back in the day, 1966. Debuted Star Trek, the television show debuted on television, and Gunny has a Star Trek quiz. Is that right?
6: I do. Are you ready?
5: I believe I am.
6: Feeling Trekkie?
5: I'm feeling a little Trekkie.
6: All right, here we go.
5: Got some Trekkie music for you, too.
6: I like it. According to the opening voiceover in Star Trek, the original series, how long was the Enterprise's mission? Would that be 5 years, 10 years, or 20 years?
5: I believe the original mission. I believe it was five.
6: It was five. Good job.
5: The series didn't last that long. It got canceled.
6: Well, true.
5: Before that, which was a bummer.
6: Yeah, now you just watch the whole series in one day.
5: Right, there you go.
6: According to the voiceover at the beginning of the Star Trek episodes, what was part of the Enterprise's mission?
5: To seek out new life and new civilizations.
6: Good job, Dave. Man.
5: To boldly go where no one has gone before. Although in the original series, it was where no man has gone before.
6: Yeah. You got a memory like a steel trap.
5: I know.
6: All right. The last line of the introduction was always to boldly go where no one has gone before. And on Star Trek, the original series, the line was, well, what happened there? Sorry, had a glitch. The question disappeared. I don't know what that was, Dave.
5: Okay.
6: Let's try this one. Which Star Trek series was not set on board a starship named Enterprise?
5: Oh, that was Star Trek Voyager.
6: Very good. You know your Star Trek.
5: Yes, I do.
6: You must have not missed an episode. Last question, a bonus if you need it. Dave doesn't.
5: Okay.
6: What was seen on the TV screen during the Star Trek introduction? What was playing on the screen in the background?
5: What was it?
6: Would it be the Starship Enterprise, stars, planets, and the Enterprise, or none of the above?
5: I think it was stars, planets, and the Enterprise.
6: You got it. You got it.
5: And do you know the registration number of the Starship Enterprise?
6: I should, but I... No.
5: Yeah, you're close. NCC 1701.
6: Okay.
5: Yeah, there you go.
6: Yeah. Oh, man. Oh. Don't play Star Trek trivia with Dave Moore, okay?
5: Right.
6: He knows it.
5: There's a lot of useless information stuffed in his head.
6: Yeah, that's right.
5: Kix Country, good morning.

0: 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Feeling good today. Dave and Gunny on the radio. Thank you for listening. Yeah, making this part of your Tuesday.
1: Have a great one.

0: Fast Cars and Freedom sounding good. I like it. Rascal Flatts, Kicks Country, 107.5. Hey, what's up? Good morning. We were just talking about, earlier we were talking about cable, and it wasn't prison break, but it was jailbreak. Is that right?
1: Oh, yeah. Sorry for the...
0: Yeah. So it's jailbreak has
1: mistake.
0: All of the streaming. But then I came across this guy, and you never know, these guys. In just a moment, I'll show you how to do blah, blah, blah. And 20 minutes later, you're going, get to it!
1: And you're going to have another username, another password,
0: yeah.
1: and another bill.
0: And it's $69.95, but for you today, only $59.95. It's like, no.
1: No.
0: All of these things are advertising. I went to my phone yesterday to look up just something average, nothing. I had four pop-ups on different parts of my screen trying to sell me something.
1: Yeah.
0: My rule is I don't click on any of the pop-ups, and I don't buy from those companies.
1: No, never.
0: So much
1: garbage out there.
0: If you're spending on pop-ups to get business, Gunny and I, we're not buying.
1: Nope.
0: Not gonna do it.
1: Thank you, George.

0: Country and a country song. It's Shane Proffitt right there. Sounding good on Kix 107.5, Pueblo's country station. Hey, what's up? 20 after 8 o'clock. So I came across this article, and I got to tell you, it's pretty interesting. The most forgotten items left in hotel rooms.
1: Ah.
0: what do you think some of those might be?
1: Well, I think chargers.
0: Phone charger. Absolutely.
1: And I don't know. I've left just about everything at some point.
0: Right. Clothes and swimsuits were number two.
1: Yep. Hanging in the shower or whatever.
0: I know a lady who left her red boots in a hotel room.
1: Oh, boy.
0: A few months ago. And we,
1: that's where you got to. I wondered.
0: No, this was my wife.
1: Oh.
0: She goes, have you seen my red boots? And we looked around and it's like, no. And we called the hotel and the first guy goes, yeah, there's nothing there. And then we called during the day when the people care a little bit more. And yes, we found them. So we did actually retrieve them from a hotel in Denver.
1: Gotcha. Yeah.
0: So red boots. Don't leave your red boots behind. Also left behind toiletries.
1: Yes.
0: Dentures. Oh, my gosh. How can you forget your dentures?
1: That's interesting.
0: Also, jewelry, wallets, passports, cash, important stuff. Phones are not on the list for some reason, but I bet from time to time people find, oh, somebody left their phone behind.
1: Yeah, boy.
0: Now, when
1: like
0: my kids were little.
1: Part of the body.
0: When my kids were little and we'd stayed in a hotel room, the family, on vacation, I would say, okay, I'm going to check everything. I have to check for Baby Boo and Mr. Bear.
1: Oh.
0: Because that was Carly and Brady's little stuffed animals. We don't want to leave Baby Boo and Mr. Bear behind. That would be very bad.
1: I'm sure they're loving this, listening right now.
0: I'm sure they are. They're going.
1: We'll hear from somebody.
0: Dad, seriously.
1: Baby Boo and
0: Mr. Bear.
1: Mr. Bear.
0: Yep.
1: Everybody's got something.
0: That's right. Country music fans, get ready. 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

0: 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New guy, Zach John King. It's a guy with three names.
1: Zach John King.
0: Those are always...
1: Sounds pretty cool.
0: The mass murderers always have three names.
1: Oh, no.
0: No, I'm sure he's not a mass murderer.
1: Hey, but
0: Zach John King.
1: Nat King Cole was not a murderer either.
0: There you go. And I'm sure Zach John King has to be Zach John King because probably some other actor or performer, his name was Zach King, and you can't double up.
1: Ah.
0: That's why Michael Murphy became Michael Martin Murphy.
1: I see.
0: Little side note there.
1: Very cool.
0: Because of the actor Michael Murphy. All right. Enough about that. How about some not headline news? You want to do that?
1: Always.
0: Let's do it.
2: This is not headline news. Today is Actors Day.
0: Yep, hold on.
2: Tuesday. Star Trek is celebrating not headline news.
0: Here we go.
2: Today is Actors Day. Or as Adam Sandler calls it, Tuesday.
0: Oh.
2: Star Trek is celebrating its 60th anniversary. Yes, 60 years since American families tuned in and then changed the channel to either Bewitched or My Three Sons. Scorpions canceled their 2026 tour, so they won't be rocking you even like a light shower. And the Saturday Evening Post will cease printing after 205 years. Now what will you clean out of me? Responded your grandma's attic. This is not headline news. With Dave Moore and friends on Kix Country 107.5.
0: Oh, my gosh. Okay. Oh.
1: That might be headline material.
0: I don't know. That could be.
3: Don't have to leave this town.

0: Country's best, Kix Country, 107.5. Hope your Tuesday feels like a Monday is going well.
1: Yeah.
2: Short week. You can do it.
0: I like it.

0: things a man ought to know. There's a big, long list that we don't know. It's Kix Country 107.5. Good morning.
1: Can I look that up online?
0: Can you what?
1: Look up that list online.
0: I think if you just ask your wife, she will give you the list.
1: Cool.
0: Yeah.
1: Why didn't I think of that?
0: Here's what you need to know.
1: Mm-hmm.
0: So, yeah, because you just go, we're really trying to work this out, the right thing. Mm-hmm. But yeah.
2: Get it together, man.
0: Yeah, so it's just,
1: just backfires.
0: Things
1: sometimes.
0: A man ought to know. Yeah. There's a big, long list. And the more you know, the better your life will be.
1: Amen.
0: Right?
1: That is the truth, my friend.

0: Love and Life again, the latest
1: for 100 years
0: from Ella Langley. Good morning. How you doing? That's sounding good right there, Ella. That's her latest. It is the Kix Country Morning Show. So I was just looking at the Denver Broncos 2026 schedule, and it is a brutal the first 6 weeks.
2: Who do we have?
0: We got the Chiefs, then the Jaguars are at home, then the L.A. Rams, which a lot of people, they're the favorite to win the Super Bowl this year. Then we got the 49ers, at the Chargers, and then the Seahawks. Holy cow.
2: Yeah, that's going to be a tough sled.
0: We could, I don't want to say it, but we could be 1-5 after that.
2: Well, I think the Broncos are going to surprise some people.
0: I hope so.
2: I really do.
0: I think they can beat the Chiefs in Kansas City this week on Monday night. Then they should be able to beat the Jaguars, but then the Rams come to visit. Then they're at San Francisco. Then at San Diego. I don't know.
2: You know, with their defense, they can beat anybody.
0: Well, there you go.
2: But we got to score, and I think Bo Nix is there.
0: Okay.
2: I think he's this is his year.
0: This is his year?
2: I do.
0: His ankle's all better?
2: Hope so.
0: Okay. Bo Nix, he should be good, right?
2: They're not going to hit him softly.
3: He does sports.
0: Yes, he does. All right. Well, okay. Well, we'll see you next Tuesday.
2: Yeah. By then, we're going to have some athletes of the month.
0: Hey, that'd be great. Mm-hmm. By then, we'll know how the Broncos and Steelers season has started.
2: Fared.
0: At least. Mm-hmm. Fared. At least the first week. All right. Thanks for being on the show this morning.
2: Hey, thank you, Dave.
0: Always fun to see you. We'll see you on Tuesday.
2: Always a blast.
0: And I was going to say may the force be with you, but that's Star Wars.
2: No.
0: It's Star Trek Day.
2: Live long and prosper.
0: There you go.
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4: Here's your weather from Kix Country. We're going into the low 90s today with a mix of sunshine and clouds and a few afternoon showers and thunderstorms with a frontal boundary right over our area. That could bring us more showers and thunderstorms this evening. They should be over with by about midnight. Our low down to 60. We'll have sunny skies on Wednesday, and it will be slightly cooler. Upper 80s. Another round of showers on Wednesday night. Back to sunshine Thursday. There's your weather from Kix Country. I'm meteorologist Steve Hamilton.
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3: Here's your weather from Kix Country. We're going into the low 90s today with a mix of sunshine and clouds and a few afternoon showers and thunderstorms with a frontal boundary right over our area. That could bring us more showers and thunderstorms this evening. They should be over with by about midnight. Our low down to 60. We'll have sunny skies on Wednesday and it will be slightly cooler. Upper 80s, another round of showers on Wednesday night, back to sunshine Thursday. There's your weather from Kix Country. I'm meteorologist Steve Hamilton.
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3: Here's your weather from Kix Country. We're going into the low 90s today with a mix of sunshine and clouds and a few afternoon showers and thunderstorms with a frontal boundary right over our area. That could bring us more showers and thunderstorms this evening. They should be over with by about midnight. Our low down to 60. We'll have sunny skies on Wednesday and it will be slightly cooler. Upper 80s, another round of showers on Wednesday night, back to sunshine Thursday. There's your weather from Kix Country. I'm meteorologist Steve Hamilton.
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0: 1075, Kix Country, Keith Urban, who wouldn't want to be me? Hey, it's lunchtime. I've got lunchtime laughs here for you and your Tuesday. It is Star Trek Day. Did you know that? It is. So I've got William Shatner, believe it or not, doing some stand-up here. Check him out.
1: There's so much going on in New York. Comic-Con is coming back this year, which means for 7 whole days, New York will be known as the city that never sleeps with anyone. Thank you. Do we have any Trekkies here, Dylan? All the diehard Trekkies speak Klingon. And for those of you who don't know, Klingon is a language you speak when you want people to know you're a virgin. See, but I think the biggest challenge that I'm facing up here is that the lingo really is changing in this country. Back in the 80s, I was on a show called T.J. Hooker. Nowadays, you can't even say hooker. You have to say Kardashian.
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3: Here's your weather from Kix Country. We're going into the low 90s today with a mix of sunshine and clouds and a few afternoon showers and thunderstorms with a frontal boundary right over our area. That could bring us more showers and thunderstorms this evening. They should be over with by about midnight. Our low down to 60. We'll have sunny skies on Wednesday, and it will be slightly cooler. Upper 80s, another round of showers on Wednesday night, back to sunshine Thursday. There's your weather from Kix Country. I'm meteorologist Steve Hamilton.
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5: Here's your weather from Kix Country. We're going into the low 90s today with a mix of sunshine and clouds and a few afternoon showers and thunderstorms with a frontal boundary right over our area. That could bring us more showers and thunderstorms this evening. They should be over with by about midnight. Our low down to 60. We'll have sunny skies on Wednesday, and it will be slightly cooler. Upper 80s. Another round of showers on Wednesday night. Back to sunshine Thursday. There's your weather from Kix Country. I'm meteorologist Steve Hamilton.
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1: She said, I need some time to find myself. 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
5: Here's your weather from Kicks Country. A few showers or thunderstorms possible for the rest of today. We have that stationary front over our area and a little bit of humid air available, low 90s. Scattered showers and thunderstorms this evening. We should clear up after midnight, though, down to 60. And then we're looking about the same for Wednesday. It'll be sunny most of the day. Scattered afternoon showers and thunderstorms again. It will be a little bit cooler, though. Upper 80s. We'll stay at about 90 and sunny on Thursday. I'm meteorologist Steve Hamilton with your weather on Kicks Country.
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4: Here's your weather from Kicks Country. A few showers or thunderstorms possible for the rest of today. We have that stationary front over our area and a little bit of humid air available, low 90s. Scattered showers and thunderstorms this evening. We should clear up after midnight, though, down to 60. And then we're looking about the same for Wednesday. It'll be sunny most of the day. Scattered afternoon showers and thunderstorms again. It will be a little bit cooler, though. Upper 80s. We'll stay at about 90 and sunny on Thursday. I'm meteorologist Steve Hamilton with your weather on Kix Country.
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5: Here's your weather from Kix Country. A few showers or thunderstorms possible for the rest of today. We have that stationary front over our area and a little bit of humid air available, low 90s. Scattered showers and thunderstorms this evening. We should clear up after midnight, though, down to 60. And then we're looking about the same for Wednesday. It'll be sunny most of the day. Scattered afternoon showers and thunderstorms again. It will be a little bit cooler, though. Upper 80s. We'll stay at about 90 and sunny on Thursday. I'm meteorologist Steve Hamilton with your weather on Kix Country.
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7: Kicks Country weather, a few showers or thunderstorms possible for the overnight hours. We'll be down around 60. A little bit cooler on Wednesday. Lots of sun, and we're in the upper 80s. We'll be on the cool side of a cold front. Might get a few afternoon showers or thunderstorms again. Fairly good chance of rain on Wednesday night. We're in the upper 50s, and then we're looking good on Thursday. Back up to about 90 and sunny. Sunny and hotter on Friday. For Kicks Country, this is meteorologist Steve Hamilton.
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